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The cold on heels. 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

0: 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So I say, live, and turn my shadow three times around to feed our puppies as they come, the eight Dalmatians. We didn't drown despite the warnings.
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1: And fumbling for the tiny

like cordwood, each like a birch. I promise to love more if they come because, in spite of cruelty and the stuff railroad cuts for the ovens, I am not what I expected, not an Eichmann. The poison just intake.

Non mi toccare. Via, prenderete freddo. No. No. No. No. No, no. No. No, no. No, no. No. No, no. No. No.

0: delle tue piccole solitudini.
1: Elsa, Elsa. 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
0: Elsa, Elsa, Elsa, Elsa, Elsa, Elsa, Elsa,
1: Elsa,
0: Elsa, Elsa, Elsa, Elsa, Elsa, Elsa, Elsa, Elsa, Elsa, Elsa, Elsa, Elsa, Elsa, Elsa, Elsa, Elsa, Elsa, Elsa, Elsa, Elsa, Elsa, Elsa, Elsa, Elsa, Elsa, Elsa, Elsa, Elsa, Elsa, Elsa, Elsa, Elsa, Elsa, Elsa, Elsa, Elsa, Elsa, Elsa, Elsa, Elsa, Elsa, Elsa, Elsa, Elsa, Elsa, Elsa, Elsa, Elsa, Elsa, Elsa, Elsa, Elsa, Elsa, Elsa, Elsa, Elsa, Elsa, Elsa, Elsa, Elsa, Elsa, Elsa, Elsa, Elsa, Elsa, Elsa, 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

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Before it's time. And I got for what? Girl. Yes. 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Into this. 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Into this. Before her time. God forsaken hole. Cold. 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He having vanished, thin air, no sooner buttoned up his breeches, she similar, 8 months later,

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Nor indeed for that matter any of any kind nulla. Of any kind no. At any subsequent stage nulla. So typical affair. Nothing of any not till coming up to 61. 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

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Well, suddenly she Imagine her moving, because of course, she had not.

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1: I'm still being Janice. I just happen to be on a slightly different set of levels.
2: Don't even think I'm going to joke about you if you look over the studio.

Allowing us to be, allowing us to be, allowing us to be, allowing us to be, allowing us to be, allowing us to be, allowing us to be, allowing us to be, allowing us to be, allowing us to be, allowing us to be, allowing us to be, allowing us to be, allowing us to be, allowing us to be, allowing us to be, allowing us to be, allowing us to be, allowing us to be, allowing us to be, allowing us to be, allowing us to be, allowing us to be, allowing us to be, allowing us to be, allowing us to be, allowing us to be, allowing us to be, allowing us to be, allowing us to be, allowing us to be, allowing us to be, allowing us to be, allowing us to be, allowing us to be, allowing us to be, allowing us to be, allowing us to be, allowing us to be, allowing us to be, allowing us to be, allowing us to be, allowing us to be, allowing us to be, allowing us to be, allowing us to be, allowing us to be, allowing us to be, allowing us to be, allowing us to be, allowing us to be, allowing us to be, allowing us to be, allowing us to be